And I touched your face, narcotic mindfulness, Mary Jane. And I called your name like an addicted to cocaine, calls all the stuff you'd rather blame. And I touched your face,

0: got our hands up in the air. 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

Paranoia getting worse than my anxiety, huh? 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Sometimes I don't know if I'ma drown or fly. Heart so big, I be down to die. For all the ones I love, too bad they don't think I really love them. They don't understand that it's just so many of them. 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Had a dream last night that my wife was at my wake with my son. He said, look at daddy. Something got me thinking this might be the end, but if it is, you gon'

I'd rather hear both sides of the tale. See, it's not about races, just places, faces. Where your blood comes from is where your space is. I've seen the bright get dark. I'm not gonna spend my life being a color.

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Stay on the scene. 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I like a sex machine. 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

0: 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Cerca de ti. Feels like a close. It's coming to. What am I gonna do? It's too late to start over.
1: All I ever do is find different ways to word the same old song. Ever since I came along from the day the song called How My Name Is dropped, started thinking my name was fault. Cause anytime things went wrong, I was the one who they would blame it on. The media made media equivalent of a modern day Genghis Khan. Try to argue it was only entertainment, dog. Gangster? Nah, courageous balls. Had to change my style. They said I'm way too soft. And I sound like Daisy and Nas. Out came the claws. And the fame's been out since then. But up until the instant that I went against it, it was ingrained in me that I wouldn't amount to a shit stain, I thought. No wonder I had to unlearn everything my brain was taught. What I really wanna say is, if there's anyone else that can relate to my story, bet you feel the same way I felt.

admit your appearance. 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And the pain spawns all the anger on. But it wasn't until I put the pain in song, learn who to aim it on, that I made a spark. Started to spit harder, ish, learn how to harness it while the reins were off. And there was a lot of bizarre shit, but the crazy part, as soon as I stopped saying I gave up, all haters started to appreciate my art. And it just breaks my heart to look at all the pain I caused. But what am I gonna do when the rage is gone and the lights go out in that trailer park? Now I don't wanna seem indulgent when I discuss my lows and my highs, my demise and my uprise. 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Cause I can't explain to y'all how dang exhausted my legs felt just having to balance my dang self. 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

0: Behind this strange signal, there's an alien intelligence that knows all.
1: Hamilton is to be disguised. Fred Hamilton, the one on the Sirius expedition.
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0: you all be heroes.

you had one shot, one opportunity, to seize everything you ever wanted in one moment, would you capture it or just let it slip?

life to only see you breathe again. Hand in hand as we walk on the white sands, to hear your voice rejoice as you rise and sing.